matter in a club down in Oslo. Oh, very good champagne. It is just that Jericho laugh. She walked up to me and she asked me to dance.

I was wondering, you know, if she could keep on, because the force, it's got a lot of power, and it makes me feel like it makes me feel like

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Why, it's a greased lightning.

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And I know that we need this, but I've been too afraid to follow through.

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That's how we spent the night.

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We found ourselves a love that couldn't possibly go wrong.

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Send a letter that I can show my heart. I'll be somewhere between I love you and what you're feeling now. Looking for a place to fall apart.